0: Hi, Vicky. This is Delilah. What can I do for you?
1: Oh, my God, Delilah, I love you so much. I want to tell you thank you so much. You don't know this, but 10 years ago when I was going through my divorce, you were my inspiration, and you helped me and my four daughters go through it. And I've always wanted to talk to you.
0: I'm glad you made it through on the phone lines, and I'm glad you made it through the tough times.
1: Yes, and my girls love you, and we're all in the car. We can't believe that I'm actually talking to you.
0: Well, what can I do for you tonight to make your night all the much better?
1: Can you please put I Hope You Dance?
0: Leanne Womack?
1: Yes, because that was a song for my girls, and that's my song for my girls forever.
0: And are you dancing today? Are things better today?
1: Yes, they are. I'm an independent woman, mom of five, who works really hard, and my girls are in college. I'm actually going to be a grandma soon, too.
0: Mom of five?
1: Yes. Four girls, one boy.
0: Wow, you do have your hands full, Mama Bear.
1: Yes. You are an inspiration to us. We love you. And you've made it. You've made me strong, even though you didn't know it, but you made me strong. And that's why that song is very inspirational to me, because I want my girls to see that we can do it. You know, I hope they dance and make the right choices in life.
0: And if you were talking to a younger version of you, what would be your best advice to that young woman who is feeling as desperate as you once did?
1: That God is good and He will carry you through this. You have to be strong and don't let your head down, because there's going to be many bumps in the road, but somehow you will achieve all of them.
0: So your faith and listening to the Delilah Show got you through.
1: Yes, definitely.
0: Well, you have a good night. Thank you for getting through. Thank you for calling. And I will play I Hope You Dance for your girls.
1: Thank you so much. We love you.

0: It's important to have moments in life when you're able to reflect. Moments in life when you can stop doing and just be. We're called human beings, but really most of us are human doings, constantly doing. Moments when you're riding in a car with your head leaned against the window as you watch the world fly by. Moments sitting by the dock of the bay, watching the tide roll away, in and out, like the rhythm of life. Moments to take time for reflection. Reflection and consideration of how far you've come and all the wonderful lives you have impacted along the way. Thank you for taking time to spend with me tonight. I hope this show has impacted your life in a small way. I do. I hope that this show has encouraged you to dig deeper into your heart, to find a mustard seed of faith and water it daily. I hope this show has inspired you to give more of yourself, to love more deeply, to give more of your time and your resources, to be more generous, to be more generous with your money, to be more generous with your forgiveness, to be more generous with your love. 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And that's what we're serving up on the radio tonight. A big old helping of love wrapped up in love songs. 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

0: Cindy, what can I do for you?
1: Oh, I'm feeling a little sad tonight.
0: Why?
1: Well, I met this guy on the internet, and we started talking, and we've been getting along real well. And we were both happy and both enjoying the relationship, and then I guess he sort of just got scared and wanted to back up some on it.
0: Have you met him, or is this all a...
1: Oh, yes, I've met him. I'm very much, I hate to say it, but in love with him already.
0: How long have you been seeing him?
1: Since June.
0: And you're in love, and he was in love, and then he did a 180.
1: He says he wants to keep seeing each other, but he says he wants to back up some and take it slower.
0: That's not a good sign.
1: Yes, I know. But he tells me...
0: Because usually when somebody says, I want to back up some, that means I want to back up away from you.
1: Yeah.
0: Or when they say, you know, we need time, that means I need time away from you.
1: Yeah, it upsets me, you know, and... But he tells me he loves me still.
0: Yeah, that's a way to say I love you.
1: And
0: I love you, I just don't want to be with you right now, okay? But I love you, really, I do, honey. Really.
1: And he says that the part he thinks he's having the hardest dealing with is he's been alone for so long, and that's what he's having such a hard time dealing with is sharing time with somebody now.
0: And I would bet if you would respect that and back off and not call him and not contact him and give him a little bit of space, it'll either fizzle out and end, or he'll go, wait a minute, I really like you. I just don't go anywhere.
1: It's hard to do.

0: Each night we are here to talk to you, to laugh with you, to comfort you, and to share thoughts and hopes and dreams with you, to encourage you to reach out and love someone, to love someone with all your heart. Maybe not a romantic situation, maybe it's a child, a friend, but to love to such a degree that you don't know where you stop and your beloved begins. Do you have that kind of love in your life tonight? Do you have the kind of love that says, you don't have to worry, I'm here. I will be here and see you through anything. We're here to celebrate all the different nuances of love. 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

0: Hi, good evening. This is Delilah, who's with me on the phone line.
1: Hi, Delilah. This is Bobby. I'm so excited to finally talk to you and tell you my story, if I may.
0: Hi, Bobby. You do sound excited. You got a lot of energy. Tell me what's on your heart.
1: Well, my wife and I are both senior citizens. We have been together and married for a little bit over 40 years now. Our first date, I saved her life in a plane crash.
0: What?
1: Yes.
0: Oh, my goodness. Okay, back up, back up, back up. What's your wife's name, Bobby?
1: I call her my Joni.
0: All right, so how did you save your wife's life on your first date from a plane crash?
1: We actually met her girlfriend and invited us to dinner, my friend and I, to dinner. And I was with the other girl. But somewhere throughout the night, we decided to switch dates. And the next day, we decided, my friend was a pilot, we decided to fly him up to Pismo Beach, California, for a brunch.
0: A Cessna? What kind of plane?
1: It was a Beechcraft Sundowner.
0: Okay, nice plane. I've ridden in them.
1: So, to make a long story short, we crashed and burned. Everybody got out. And as I'm exiting, running out of the plane because it's on fire, I seen her banging on the window. And I literally went back in the burning crash, cut her seatbelt off, and slid her out across the wing. She hit the ground running. Until she found the first house she could, she says, I was in that darn plane crash right there, and I need a drink, and I need it now. It was hilarious when we heard the story. But no one got hurt. Worst thing that happened was the other girl wet her pants.
0: Yeah, that would have been me. That would have been me. Wow, you guys were just rebels to the core.
1: I've got some stories I dare not say on the air. Well, I'm going to tell you the truth, Delilah. I saved her life that one time. Delilah, she's been saving my life all my life. She's a saint. There is a place in heaven for her like not many.
2: Would you dance?

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1: So easy to pick on people, things, situations, to complain and grouse. It's easy to point the finger and find fault. I encourage you to stop doing that and instead to develop an attitude of gratitude so that you are grateful for all the many blessings in your life.

0: Hi, welcome to the Delilah Show. Who is this?
1: This is Saruchi.
0: Saruchi, pretty name. What can I do for you?
1: Thank you. Oh, I wanted to dedicate a song to someone I dated for 10 years. It's now been 5 years since we've been together, but tomorrow is his birthday. And I wanted to wish him a very happy birthday. But I was hoping you could pick a song for us.
0: So you've known him 10 years and been dating 5 years? Is that what you said?
1: So I've known him since second grade. He was my high school boyfriend. We dated for 10 years, and now it's been 5 years since we've been broken up.
0: Oh, so you're not together right now?
1: No, he's got a new girlfriend.
0: But why are you grinning so much, and why do I hear such love in your voice if he's with somebody else?
1: Because I miss him, and I don't know. There's always going to be that connection. But, you know, he cheated on me a lot, and he did a lot of bad things. So
0: this is just a grin reminiscent of some good times in the past, but nothing more.
1: Exactly. Oh, my gosh. I have to say, Delilah, I absolutely love you, and I've loved you since I first heard you years ago.
0: Because if he was a liar, liar, pants on fire, and a cheater, cheater, where'd you meet her? You don't really want to ever go down that path again.
1: I know. I really don't. But I still wish him good. I don't have any ill will towards him. We were young. We were dumb.
0: Yeah, it's good to wish him good. It's good to wish him love. It's good to wish him luck. And then it's good to walk away.
1: You're right.
0: Do not, for even a heartbeat of a moment, get back into that mess.
1: No, I won't. I won't do it.
0: Okay. Let me find a song for you.
1: Thank you so much. I love everything you do. You're amazing.

0: feel so honored, so incredibly blessed to receive your stories each night. Whether you're calling me and telling me your story or writing to me at my website or through our Facebook page, that is an honor and a responsibility I have. I take that very seriously, and I do my best to get as many of your stories on the air as I possibly can. The truth is, I could tell your stories on the air 24 hours a day, 7 days a week, and not get to all of them. We could have this show run forever and still not get to all your stories or all your requests and dedications. But each story is unique and precious. When you call me and you share from the heart, I talked to a young girl earlier who lost her best friend a year ago in a tragic car accident. And she was supposed to be in that car, but had overslept, not heard her alarm. And the emotions she feels, the guilt she feels thinking she could have somehow done something to prevent the accident, and the emotions she feels missing her best friend. That is an honor that you share those deep truths with me, those deep, deep things in your heart. And I hope you know that I don't take it lightly, and I do my best to honor those stories and then give them back to you as a gift with a song. We'll be back. 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

0: you've called Delilah. Who's this?
1: Philip.
0: Hi, Philip. This is Delilah. What can I do for you?
1: I was thinking about if you could play a song for me and my wife.
0: Philip, what is your wife's name?
1: Carolyn.
0: And how long has Carolyn been by your side?
1: I will say about 34 plus years.
0: Is your bride there with you tonight?
1: Yes, she's just right sitting in front of me, and we've been together for many years. We have children, now grown up, obviously, and she is the love of my life.
0: Do you know how that warms my heart to hear somebody still so in love after decades?
1: Yes, we go through, different things in life, but at the end, it's just like you relate and how much you enjoy and cherish the person that you are with.
0: And if you were to name one or two things that you cherish most, I know there must be a million, but if you were just to pick one or two things you cherish most about your beloved, what would be some of the qualities you would pick that you just are blown away with?
1: I would say she's a very kind and loving person. And I'm very proud and happy to be with her and spend the rest of our lives together.
0: You sound like a wonderful husband as well.
1: Well, I have my moments, but in general, like I said, we are together and we made a commitment to spend our lives together.
0: Yeah, but a lot of people stay together, but not a lot of people have the love in their voice that I hear in yours.
1: It seems like there's a formula that is working.
0: Well, you've got that formula down, Pat, because I hear a whole lot of joy and love in your voice. Thank you for calling, honey. God bless you.
1: Thank you. You too, Delilah. Thank you.

0: I talk a lot on the show about empowering yourself, about searching for the strength within instead of looking for things from without. So many people I know were hurt or abandoned or abused or neglected as children. And they stay in that mindset their entire life, thinking that somebody has wronged them, somebody's hurt them, it's not fair, they can't get ahead, they need somebody else to take care of them. I despise that mentality. I try to love that person, but that mentality really is sickening, because I got to tell you something. We enjoy so many freedoms here, so many blessings, so many opportunities that other people would give anything for. Stop feeling like you can't and start deciding that you can. That you can. We've got free public libraries you can go to and check out books and educate yourself. Read. Do something. Pursue your dreams. Please don't wait for something outside of yourself to make you happy. 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

0: who's this?
1: This is Elizabeth.
0: Elizabeth, what can I do for you?
1: Well, Delilah, I called to ask you if you would dedicate a song to a very important man in my life.
0: And who is this somebody?
1: His name is Tom. My story starts about 10 years ago. I was in a really bad marriage, an abusive marriage. I had the opportunity to get out of that situation with basically just the clothes on my back and my five-week-old son. We have been on our own since then. And the only thing that we ever really felt we were lacking in our lives, both of us, was he wanted a daddy and I really wanted a husband, but I was so scared to trust anybody else.
0: Yeah, for good reason.
1: And so I just went about my life. I started back to college, and I wanted to be an English teacher. And I graduated from college with a master's degree in English. I went to do my student teaching last fall and got assigned to the high school that I actually went to high school at years ago. And went in to talk to the teacher that I was going to be working with, and in walked this amazing man. And the minute I saw him, I felt like I had known him my entire life. And he said the same thing. His name is Tom. And we became just amazing friends first. And we were friends for quite a while. We've pretty much been inseparable ever since. I wanted to send something out to let him know just how blessed I am to have him in my life, how much I adore him. He is my hero. He is my champion. He's my very best friend in the whole world. I don't even have words to describe. I call him my Superman because he really is.
0: Good for you. I'll find a wonderful song for your Superman.
1: Thank you so much.
0: Thank you.

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1: It's time to relax and unwind. Time to put the stress and the cares and the troubles of the day out of your mind for a bit if you can and focus on the good things happening around you. We're here to help you do just that.

0: Hi, Nicole. How are you?
1: Good. How are you?
0: What can I do for you?
1: I just wanted to dedicate a song to, well, my ex-boyfriend, because we just broke up, but he's just like a best friend to me, and I just wanted to dedicate a song to him. I was wondering if you could play it.
0: Now tell me why you two broke up.
1: Well, he said that he was confused and he needed time to himself, but I think over time he'll come back to me.
0: And in the meantime, are you taking good care of yourself and going and having fun and not being sad and depressed and waiting for the phone to ring?
1: No, I am going out with my friends and enjoying the rest of my summer.
0: Okay, good for you. That's what I wanted to hear.
1: Yes.
0: Have a good rest of your summer, honey, and I'll play a song for you.
1: Okay.

0: 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Tonight's Delilah's Dilemma is from somebody. I'm not going to use his real name. I'm going to call him Danny. That's not his name. He says, I have a question, Delilah. My wife betrayed me. She cheated on me, and now she wants forgiveness. But because of her unfaithfulness, she is pregnant. I love her with all my heart, but I don't think I can live knowing that the baby she is carrying is not mine and is the result of her betrayal. I never cheated on her, even though I've had the chance. What should I do? Thank you from Danny. Danny, I don't know that I can tell you what you should do, but I will share my words for you coming up. 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

Tonight's Delilah's Dilemma is from somebody named Danny, not his real name, whose wife betrayed him, had an affair, and is now pregnant by the other man. And he says, I love her with all my heart, but I don't think I can live knowing the baby she is carrying is not yours. Danny, if you are going to resume your relationship with your wife, if you are going to try to patch this up, you are going to have to accept the fact that she is carrying another man's child. And if you cannot accept that, then you cannot reconcile with your wife unless she wants to place the baby with the baby's daddy and not raise that child. I can't imagine her doing that, but that is an option. Here's the thing. If you had adopted a child together, that wouldn't be your biological child. And yet I'm sure you would love it as if it were. And if you can think of it in those terms, that even though you are not biologically the child's father, God has entrusted your wife's womb to bring forth this life.

0: 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Labor Day started to honor those who labor. 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

0: Hi, Terry. Welcome to the Delilah Show. I understand there's somebody sweet on your heart this evening.
1: There sure is. My wife of 18 years, Tanya.
0: Wow, that's a long time.
1: Yeah, it's a lot of ups and downs, but I had two wonderful kids. I just love her to pieces. Could you find a song that would help me out tonight?
0: Well, what are you trying to tell her? What are you trying to say?
1: Things will get better.
0: So you said a lot of ups and downs. Are we in the downs right now?
1: We're in the downs, but it's...
0: Okay, how old are your children?
1: A set of twins, boy and a girl, 15 years old.
0: Okay, so it's not like you have to go have them brush their teeth, say their prayers, and get to bed?
1: No.
0: You can just actually go turn the lights down low and say, kids, Mom and I need a little alone time, and you can have a nice slow dance.
1: Wish it was that simple, but we're apart right now.
0: Oh, I hate it when that happens.
1: Yeah. We still talk and tell us we love each other, but...
0: But this is really one of those down times.
1: It'll get better.
0: Yes, hopefully, prayerfully, it will. And you need a song to give you a little bit of hope tonight.
1: There we go.
0: All right, I will do that.
1: Thank you so much.
0: Hang in there, sweetheart. I pray that God works things out for you.

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1: In the car, on the highways or byways of life. Maybe my show is fading in or fading out. Thank you for spending this Labor Day Monday with us.

0: What can I do for you, Aaron?
1: Well, about 2.5 weeks ago, me and my girlfriend are breaking up, and I was just trying to do something really sweet to try to strengthen our relationship and tell the world that I loved her.
0: So you're this is a grovel dedication.
1: Yes.
0: Is this a grovel, I want you back, baby, I love you, I need you, I can't carry on without you? Or is this a, huh, who needs that? I'm so over you.
1: No, I love her.
0: You are proudly and strongly admitting that you're going to grovel.
1: Yeah, I've cried and cried and cried. But she's moved on, so I guess the only thing I can do is try to move on, but it's hard to actually say I'm going to move on.
0: She's moved on in only 2.5 weeks?
1: Well, I wouldn't say she actually moved on, but she's, I don't know, I guess she's trying to shake it off.
0: So she's getting over you, and there's no getting over her.
1: Yeah, that's exactly how to explain it, yes.
0: What's her name, Aaron?
1: Her name is Mary.
0: All right, just because you sound like a sweet boy, I'm going to be mad at Mary for just a little minute, okay, for breaking your heart.
1: Thank you.
0: Just for a little minute. I won't hold a grudge because God doesn't want that, but just for a little minute, I'm just going to dislike Mary for a moment because you sound like such a sweet young man.
1: Thank you.
0: You have a good night.
1: You too, Mr. Violet. Thank you very much.
0: Bye-bye, sweetheart.

0: What are you doing tonight? Are you working on a project? Are you creating something wonderful? Are you holding your child or your lover? Are you feeling a part of the world? Are you dreaming big and lofty dreams? Ah, at night my brain just goes crazy thinking of things I want to do. Projects I want to tackle and pictures I want to paint, gardens I want to make. Every time I see a patch of land that's ugly and covered with weeds and garbage piled up, I just want to go clean it up and make a garden. You know, the danger for most of us is not that we dream too big or that we aim too high and miss it. The danger is that we aim too low, we dream too small, and we reach it and we're content. I hope you've got big dreams and the enthusiasm to follow those dreams. 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

0: Hello, good evening. Welcome to the Delilah Show. Who's this?
1: Hi, this is Emily.
0: What can I do for you?
1: Hi, you know what? I would love it if you would play a song for me tonight. I work in a domestic violence shelter, and it would be awesome to me if you could play a song for all these women that work so hard to get their life back on track.
0: Pretty tragic, isn't it?
1: It is. It breaks my heart.
0: You must see such horrific heartbreak and pain every day that it just wears you down.
1: It can be. It can be, but what keeps me going is the seeing happy faces and smiles on children and their parents.
0: Happy faces, smiles, security, serenity, breaking the cycle of abuse.
1: Yes.
0: And what song do you want to hear?
1: If you could pick one, that would be awesome.
0: I'll find a good one for you.
1: Thank you very much.

0: It is time for me to slip out of here and take off into the darkness. If I didn't get to your request or dedication, I'm sorry. Have a wonderful, wonderful day tomorrow. And do me a favor. Do yourself a favor. Take some time out of your busy schedule to slow down and love someone. Good night. 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

0: Hi, good evening. Who is this?
1: This is Kelly.
0: Kelly, what can I do for you tonight?
1: Well, I was hoping to play a dedication to my husband, Ross. Tonight is the 11th anniversary of when we started dating. And we still acknowledge it because we're still dating after almost 9 years of marriage.
0: Good for you.
1: Yeah.
0: I tell people all the time, I really think the only way that marriage will survive is if you keep that, not just the commitment love alive, but the romantic love alive.
1: Exactly.
0: The silly, goofy, tummy-tingling way you felt when you met 11 years ago.
1: Oh, God, yes. In fact, it's even more so now than it was then.
0: Really?
1: Yeah. So, yeah, it's pretty awesome.
0: He just gets better all the time.
1: Yeah, he does.
0: And do you discover more and wonderful things about him all the time?
1: Actually, we do. You know, one of the best things about him is when I first met him, he was just a completely different person than he is now. And I loved him then, and it's amazing how much more I love him now. You know, he's completely different. And we said the other day, one of the best things about our relationship is that we've both continued to grow individually, but also together as a couple. And whereas a lot of couples grow apart, we've grown together. And that just makes this all the more amazing.
0: And is there a song that's your song, or do you want me to find one?
1: I'd like you to find one.
0: I will do that for you.
1: Thank you.

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10: B97.5, Knoxville's Variety Station on a Tuesday. This is going to feel like a Monday all day long. It's Ashley and Roger, the B Morning Show. Sunny, continued hot, high of 90, partly cloudy, 68 right now. How was your Labor Day weekend, Ash?
11: Oh my gosh, first time in my life, and I don't know how I ever got through life without it, I had a hot dog wrapped with a bacon.
10: First time?
11: First time ever. I don't know why I never had one before.
10: You've been hiding under a rock.
11: The cookout included that and fireworks. Oh, my goodness. Yeah, I'm still raving about that.
10: That is awesome.
11: It was so good. How about you?
10: Did some blue cheeseburgers.
11: Yeah.
10: Got the deck all cleaned up for football season. That's where we tailgate on the back deck.
11: Yeah.
10: And we rocked the dock.
11: Yes.
10: In Rockwood. It was great to see everybody out there.
11: So many people. A tremendous show every year.
10: Yes, they do. And we appreciate them inviting B97.5 and Busby, the team out there. Becky and her crew are so welcoming. And it's great to see everybody every Labor Day weekend.
11: Oh, yeah.
10: Now, together,
11: here we
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1: Oh.
0: You can. You can have the scent of a strawberry frosted donut or vanilla latte. Nope, you don't even have to spill it in your car. More in about 10 minutes on the B. Good morning.

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AC continues on high, 90, sunshine. That's the forecast for today, 68 right now on the B.

0: 97.5 Knoxville Variety Station on a Tuesday. This is going to feel like a Monday all day long. Thanks for starting your week with us. Hope you had a great Labor Day weekend. It's Ashley. It's Rogers. The B-Morning Show at 5:55. You can enjoy all your favorites every day on the way to work without gaining 1 pound.
1: Oh, this sounds good.
0: You could have your vehicle smell like a donut shop. Dunkin' Donuts have teamed up with Febreze. And they've got some air fresheners for your car and your home.
1: Fantastic.
0: Imagine opening that door to that Honda Ash.
1: Oh.
0: And strawberry frosted donut wafts out, hits you in the face, and you're like, man, I just don't want to get out at work.
1: Oh, my favorite's just coming in. Oh.
0: Cinnamon roll would be my pick.
1: Yeah, yeah.
0: Vanilla latte. Smells like a black coffee with creamy vanilla.
1: Oh, that's so good. Just open that. You know what? You want to pick your friends up. Go on, get in. Come on, let's go.
0: And your scale will not show you any heavier, and your wallet won't be any lighter because it's going to start at $3.97.
1: Which is cheaper than that cup of coffee now at the coffee shop.
0: See, and you thought it was a Tuesday. Actually, it's a Frugal Friday.
1: Yes.
0: Thanks for starting your week with us. You just made our Tuesday morning. It's 5:56 at B97.5. Time saver traffic and weather together. Good morning, Bob.
2: Well, good morning. Welcome to Tuesday. Hope you had a wonderful, safe holiday weekend. If you're driving in from the west side, doing pretty well. Should take you 20 minutes or less to get from 75 north in Loudoun County across 40 east through 275 in downtown Knoxville. 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
3: Well, good morning and welcome back to the work week, my friends. Sure hope you have a great holiday weekend. As we progress through the week, we're staying above average. A high temperature is going to stay in the 90s all the way, say, through Thursday. A trough develops. That's not going to necessarily drop our temperatures down a whole lot, but it does bring us elevated rain chances as we get into our Friday and Saturday. Have a great day. That's a check of your latest forecast. 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I'm meteorologist Mike Witcher from the East Tennessee Weather Center for B97.5.
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2: Well, a great way to start the week, isn't it? With a very nice Tennessee win over Furman, 56-9.
3: Go Vols!
2: Vols love the game. Quarterback Faison Brandon threw some great passes. Played a very smart game of football. I like this guy. Up next, we're out of town. Oh, this is going to be fun. Vols heading to Atlanta to take on Georgia Tech. That's 7 o'clock coming up Saturday night on ESPN.
3: We're going to test Faison Brandon against a very loud crowd.
2: Oh, yeah. Yeah, they're going to be ready, aren't they?
3: Whew. I feel good. Yeah. I feel good about it. I know they had a good game against Colorado.
2: Yeah, they sure did.
3: But we had a great game against Furman.
2: Yep.
3: Our defense looks very good.
2: Strong. Yeah, I think in all the levels we're looking good. Even the backup quarterbacks looked impressive during the game. So excited about this.
3: Very excited about this season. We'll kick it off 9:35 Friday with Little Rocky Top right here on the B Morning Show.
2: You can almost smell those funnel cakes. Oh, the Tennessee Valley Fair kicking off Friday, bringing back the fun of the entertainment, the rides, the shows, and the beer garden.
3: Something to look forward to. You know, you come out of Labor Day weekend and sometimes you get in a slump, kind of down a little bit. Hey, the fair's in town. Corn dog with extra ketchup all over it.
2: You could have,
3: that's the only way to eat a corn dog.
2: Oh, my goodness.
3: Ketchup comes out of white easier.
2: You just ruined it. Oh, my goodness.
3: More ketchup for the rest of us.
2: No.
3: Just move on there, Ash.
2: Get your tickets at the gate or online at TennesseeValleyFair.org. And dating sure has gotten different these days. Remember the old speed dating? You sit down, you meet somebody, boom, clock goes off, you go to the next station.
3: Never had to do that, thank you. Don't remember it a bit.
2: Well, the new trend for mature adults is called speed room dating. Uh-huh, you sit down with your name tag on, you list your budget, your neighborhood, and if you want a roommate or a tenant.
3: So you're sitting down trying to find roommates is what you're doing.
2: Yeah. Okay. No more of the I guess it could turn into romance. Who knows?
3: But I think that's a pretty smart way because maybe you can find out about where they want to live, what they like.
2: Absolutely. It's great for your budget, especially if you're living alone or maybe you're buying a house trying to get something, you know, move up. 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
3: A lot of single seniors need some help these days, yeah.
2: Speed roommating. Check it out. Those are the three things you need to know.
3: All right, we're going to check Lance out from Newport 625. He's going to play the $1,000 Minute. Try to answer 10 questions correctly in 60 seconds. Pocket $1,000. 610 right now. Time saver traffic and weather together. How we doing out there, Bob?
4: Well, as you begin your trek on the north side this morning, it should take about 21, 22 minutes from Rocky Top by way of 75 southbound to I-40. Pretty good on 40 from the west as you head eastbound through Pellissippi and Paper Mill, and from the east side on 40 westbound through Jefferson and Sevier. Heading up from the south, so far so good on Alcoa Highway northbound, north of Blount County, up past the airport and Topside Road. I'm Bob August, and that's B97.5 Time Saver Traffic.
5: Good morning. Happy Tuesday. Welcome back to the Work Week. Sure hope you had a great holiday weekend. The heat's going to continue with above-average temperatures. Average high for this time of year is 85. We'll top out at about 90 today. Mostly dry. Can't rule out maybe a stray shower or two. We're going to stay on the hot side on Wednesday. Then a trough develops as we round out the week, bringing us elevated rain chances this weekend. That's a check of your latest forecast. Remember, you can always get it right there at your fingertips with the free East Tennessee Weather app. Just go to your app store and search East Tennessee Weather. I'm meteorologist Mike Witcher from the East Tennessee Weather Center for B97.5.
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Knoxville's variety station, B97.5, and the B Morning Show, 620. Ashley and Roger, sunny and hot, topping off at 90, 68, a few clouds right now. $1,000 minute up next. Lance is going to take us on from Newport on the B. I've never seen

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2: And here is Lance from Newport, ready to play the $1,000 Minute this morning. Now, you've got to tell folks, because you have one of the most interesting jobs.
3: So, as a raft guide, is that what your job you're talking about?
2: Yeah.
3: So, yeah, it's amazing. I work on the Pigeon River, so I get to take down several guests on a raft each day, and I get to throw them out, or I can keep them in, just depending on how good they paddle for me.
2: I gotcha.
4: When do you think they're going to put seat belts in those rafts?
3: I don't know if they want to.
4: That would ruin all your fun, Lance.
3: I think it would.
2: Yeah.
4: Well, we're glad you're with us this morning. Good luck. Answer 10 questions correctly in 60 seconds. You pocket $1,000. Not sure about a question? Quickly say pass. We'll come back if there's time left on the clock. We take the first answer you give us. It's fair if somebody's helping you. But we've got to get the answers from you.
5: Good morning. Happy Tuesday. Welcome back to the work.
4: Put that helmet on. Here you go in 3, 2, 1.
2: What is Knoxville Catholic High School's mascot?
3: A pass.
2: What do we celebrate on Monday?
3: Labor Day.
2: In the periodic table, which element is the lightest?
3: Pass.
2: True or false, the inventor of Velcro got the idea from burrs sticking to his dog's fur?
3: Oh, my God. Pass.
2: Name the band known for the song September.
3: Earth, Wind, and Fire.
2: Spell relaxation.
3: R-E-L-A-X-A-T-I-O-N.
2: Is a group of hedgehogs called a tickle or a prickle?
3: Prickle.
2: What nutrient are bananas especially well known for containing in high amounts?
3: Potassium.
2: What does 94 divided by 2 plus 3 equal?
4: Tick-tock, boom. Time is up. There goes the clock. Giving it up for Lance. Giving his best shot this morning with a $1,000 minute. You did get through 9 questions. Of those 9 questions, 1, 2, 3, 4, 5 are correct. Not bad, sir.
3: Okay.
4: You don't have any wrong answers. You just have passes and time ran out. Let's start with question number 1. You passed. What is Knoxville Catholic High School's mascot? That would be the Fighting Irish. You also passed on question number 3. The correct answer, hydrogen. In the periodic table, which element is the lightest?
3: Gotcha.
4: True or false, you passed. The inventor of Velcro got the idea from burrs sticking to his dog's fur. Actually true, Lance, after a hunting trip with his dog.
3: Nice.
4: And then time ran out on question number 9, the math. Come back and play after 30 days. You have a good day, friend.
3: You as well. Thank you, guys.
2: Oh, what would you do with $1,000? 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If you were playing along, how well did you do? We need you to sign up. 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You can use our app to sign up or just go to our website, b975.com.
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0: 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And look at you, starting your Taco Tuesday with us. You just made our day. Good morning, it's Ashley and Roger from the B Morning Show at 6:37. Did you realize scrolling through TikTok could really literally make you sick?
1: Nah.
0: You feel great, you open up your feed, and before you know it, you're calling your doctor to make an appointment because you've got something.
1: Well, some of it sounds similar to what you might be going through.
0: Looking at medical symptoms on TikTok or social media can sometimes make you start noticing things on your own body.
1: It's true.
0: And you might feel those sensations that you're sick.
1: Yeah.
0: Your mind works that way. Have you ever Googled something medically and you went down a rabbit hole and you got a little worried?
1: Yeah, I keep having this stuff in my throat. And it seems like I'm running into more people that have this mucus stuff in your throat. So I went on the TikTok and I was looking through and found this whole thing about these gummies and stuff. I went down the rabbit hole wondering about these gummies.
0: Have you tried them?
1: Well, I learned my lesson.
0: What happened?
1: I have ordered a couple of things.
0: Broke
1: and
0: your bank.
1: Folks, every one of them are lying. Seriously. None of that. I don't think any of that stuff works because I still have it. None of it works. I always check people's feedback. The feedback will tell you.
0: I wonder, you know, you're a content creator. You've got to keep creating stuff on TikTok in your feed.
1: Mm-hmm.
0: Sometimes you might have to split hairs, go into a gray area, something you thought worked or you felt worked.
1: Mm-hmm.
0: I was shocked. Had a knee issue a couple months back. Went to my doctor. He's great. Dr. Crouch with Summit Medical Group.
1: Yes.
0: He says, what have you found out about this online?
1: Ah, there you go.
0: And you Googled it?
1: Honey.
0: I was shocked.
1: Yeah.
0: I guess they know that you'll do that.
1: They know it.
0: And I said, well, I did a little bit, but I knew better than to go down a rabbit hole because I was going to schedule surgery before you even looked at it.
1: Yeah, seriously. I'm telling you, they have everything on that internet, you know, and TikTok, and you will believe that you are sick by the time you're done.
0: Join our group chat. Maybe you found something on TikTok, Facebook, Instagram that really did save your life, or it was a medical issue, or made your life better.
1: There must be one out there.
0: What was it? 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Time saver, traffic, and weather together as we climb in with Bob.
2: Well, if you're driving up from the south, we're looking at about 20 minutes or so from Maryville via Alcoa Highway northbound to downtown Knoxville. That's pretty good on 40 east and westbound. No major problems on 75. 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
3: Well, good morning and welcome back to the work week, my friends. Sure hope you have a great holiday weekend. As we progress through the week, we're staying above average. A high temperature is going to stay in the 90s all the way, say, through Thursday. A trough develops. That's not going to necessarily drop our temperatures down a whole lot, but it does bring us elevated rain chances as we get into our Friday and Saturday. Have a great day. That's a check of your latest forecast. 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I'm meteorologist Mike Witcher from the East Tennessee Weather Center for B97.5.
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0: 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Ever convinced yourself you had some random condition after learning about it on TikTok?
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1: Lots of sunshine, lots of AC again today with a high of 90, and those clouds are starting to roll in a little bit out there. We've got 67 degrees.
0: Having fun on TikTok. Next thing you know, you're making an appointment with your doctor.
1: Yes.
0: You've got a serious health condition, at least up here.
1: Yeah.
0: So easy to see these things online. You start comparing how you're feeling, or you may be feeling great, and it's like, dude, my back is hurting. I have an issue. I need to go to the emergency room.
1: No, I fall for all the holistic things. If it's got the doggone essential oils in it, I'm going to watch it. I'm going to see if there's something I might be needing.
0: Group chats. You ever gone down the rabbit hole or felt sick after watching TikTok? 865-656-B975. Let's face it. Learning about anything you want to, including health issues, is one of the awesome things about social media.
1: Sure, it's opened us up.
0: When you're doing your research. But when you dig in too deep and you start worrying and getting that anxious feeling about your health, that's when it can really bother you. Anxiety climbs, and so does your medical bills, because it's like, Doc, I know there's something wrong with me.
1: Yeah, you know, when I visit my mom, I'll open up that cabinet, and Lord, she has ordered everything from leg medicine to hair growing medicine to all kinds of stuff, even things to help her smell better, you know, from the inside out. And I told her, I said, stop falling for this. And then I started falling for some of it.
0: And then you bought some anxiety meds on TikTok.
1: Oh, my goodness.
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1: 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We've got the three things you need to know.
0: He's a grown man, but he acts like he's allergic to the bathroom sink. She's fed up with the mess and the barbershop vibes. 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
3: Boy, a great way to start the week. The Vols have a win over Furman, 56-9. You'll notice everybody wearing orange. Got that little step, you know, that step feels so good this week. Now we're getting ready to take on Georgia Tech. This one is going to be at a town, so this would be a test as well for the Vols. But we were looking good Saturday. Game time is coming up this Saturday, 7 o'clock on ESPN.
4: Go Vols! Team is looking great. Real impressed with the defense.
3: Mm-hmm.
4: Brandon Faison. Faison Brandon's doing a great job. A lot of running. Great throws. Yeah.
3: Hanging on to the ball when he needed to.
4: Yep.
3: Smart quarterback. This is a good time right now.
4: Could you imagine being a freshman?
3: No.
4: Leading the Vols into a season. I mean, he's a hard-working guy. He's smart.
3: Yeah. And it's not easy to do. And now we got Aaron Carter back.
4: I'm
3: trying to think. And I think this team is going to be tough. So we're looking for a win coming up Saturday.
4: He's going to do a lot of sacks and give away a lot of money.
3: I think so.
4: He's back. Welcome.
3: I love that. You can almost smell those funnel cakes as the Tennessee Valley Fair. That is kicking off Friday. The fun, the rides, the shows, the exhibits, and the beer garden. Head on over. It runs through the 20th at Chilhowie Park.
4: I can smell a corn dog in my future. A foot long.
3: Yeah.
4: Drenched in ketchup.
3: Ew.
4: Go back for some more ketchup.
3: Ew.
4: Ketchup with every bite of corn dog. That's the only way to roll at the fair.
3: Oh, my goodness. Folks, Mustard folks, we unite together for this one. But you can get your tickets at the gate or you can go online to at TennesseeValleyFair.org.
4: More tomato ketchup goodness for the rest of us. Take your mustard and have it.
3: All right. Dating has really taken on a very different turn, if you want to. Remember speed dating? You meet somebody, you move on to the next station, meet somebody else.
4: Nope. Thankfully, didn't have to endure that one.
3: Well, the new trend for mature adults now is speed room mating. Uh-huh. You sit down with your name tag on, you list your budget, your neighborhood, and if you want a roommate or a tenant.
4: I think that's awesome. See them face-to-face.
3: Yeah.
4: Rather than just online, and really, you're talking to somebody who's sitting there and can answer your questions.
3: And you know, right now it's so tough. Folks can't buy homes, and it's expensive to rent.
4: Yeah.
3: So this is a great way to meet somebody who's like-minded, who might be a tenant or a roommate. It's speed roommating.
4: Give it a shot. Good luck.
3: Those are the three things you need to know.
4: Speaking of under the clock, Don from Sweetwater is going to play the $1,000 Minute. Don's job is to answer 10 questions correctly in 60 seconds. Put a grand in his hand if he's successful. 725, the $1,000 minute. Good luck, Don.
3: Come on.
4: 710 right now. Time saver traffic and weather together. Good morning, Bob.
5: Well, good morning. Happy Tuesday. Hope you had a wonderful, safe holiday weekend. If you're driving in from the west side this morning, we're looking at about 10 or 11 minutes from Pellissippi Parkway, across 40 East to 275 in downtown Knoxville. Doing pretty well on 40 from the east side as you head westbound through Straw Plains on toward Asheville Highway into downtown. Traffic's moving fairly well from the north on 75, maybe a little bit of traffic southbound at the 640-275 interchange. Bob August, B97.5, Time Saver Traffic.
6: Good morning, happy Tuesday. Welcome back to the work week. Sure hope you had a great holiday weekend. The heat's going to continue with above average temperatures. Average high for this time of year is 85. We'll top out at about 90 today. Mostly dry. Can't rule out maybe a stray shower or two. We're going to stay on the hot side on Wednesday. Then a trough develops as we round out the week, bringing us elevated rain chances this weekend. That's a check of your latest forecast. 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I'm meteorologist Mike Witcher from the East Tennessee Weather Center for B97.5.
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97.5, Knoxville's variety station. The heat going to hit us one more time today in Knoxville. Sunny and hot, high of 90. A few clouds, 68 right now. And Don from Sweetwater stepping up to play the $1,000 minutes. Good luck. We will put a grand in his hand, hopefully next, right here on The Bee.

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2: Don from Sweetwater hoping to put a grand in his hand this morning. He got here to Tennessee in a very interesting way, and weather played a big part in it. Tell us the story.
3: Oh, you want the whole story? Hurricane Ian a few years ago, we were in a 9-foot stilt home and got a 13-foot storm surge.
4: Were you able to save anything, Don?
3: Anything above 4 feet that was sitting on a table or counter or something.
4: Well, we're glad you're with us here in East Tennessee. Welcome.
3: Thank you.
4: Your job this morning is to answer 10 questions correctly in 60 seconds. If you do it, you're going to pocket $1,000. Not sure about a question? All you need to do is say pass. We'll come back if there's time left. Remember, we take the first answer you give us. If somebody's helping you, that's awesome, but we've got to get the answers from you, okay?
3: Okay.
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2: Who won the battle at Neyland this past Saturday afternoon? Was it Furman or the Vols?
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2: Who is Spider-Man?
4: TikTok, time is up. There goes the clock. Giving it up for Don playing the $1,000 Minute. Not bad this morning. Let's see how many you got right. You did get through 8.5 questions. Of those 8.5 questions, you have 1, 2, 3, 4, 5, 6 correct, Don?
3: No, it's a good shot, right?
2: It was.
4: Yeah, and really good math on question number two. If September 1st falls on a Tuesday, what day of the week will September 30th fall on? How did you come up with Wednesday so quick, man?
3: You just got to add two.
4: And listen to our friend Frank at 525 on your ride home for that free answer. He gave that to you on Friday.
3: Yep.
4: You passed on question number three. The correct answer was Tiger. What was the name of the dog on the Brady Bunch? True or false? You guessed true, and that is actually correct. Kangaroos cannot walk backwards because their tail gets in the way and all they can move is frontwards. Question number seven. Math stumped you. Your answer was 40. What is the product of 20 and 20? Let's go with 400.
3: 400.
2: Yeah.
4: And then time ran out. Don, nice try. Come back and play after 30 days.
3: I'll do what I can.
2: Let's do this again tomorrow. 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

0: 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It's Ashley and Roger at 7:37. What's your next move? Now, we're not therapists.
1: Nope.
0: Not licensed to be doctors. We just love to help you. It's what's your next move? And Gail, you have a little bathroom battle going on here this morning.
2: So my husband has this absolutely disgusting habit of walking around the house while he's shaving. And he leaves little clumps of beard hair literally everywhere. And I've told him about this like 100 times, and he knows it drives me crazy, but somehow he keeps doing it. I'll leave the house for a few hours and come back and find beard hair on the couch, on the carpet, in the bathroom. And I'm just like, how are you shaving and somehow turning the entire house into a barbershop?
0: Yeah, Gail, we understand you'd be frustrated when you've already brought it up so many times.
2: I know, right? And it's not just the shaving either, because he does this stuff with, like, brushing his teeth, too. Like, sometimes I'll find toothpaste on the floor because apparently he's just spitting wherever he happens to be standing and I guess doesn't even realize he's doing it. And he knows not to do it when I'm home because he knows I'll get mad. But I swear, the second I leave, he's just wandering around the house shedding beard hair like some kind of, like, I don't know, like a human golden retriever.
1: Makes it crazy when you feel like you're just not being heard.
2: Exactly. Like, be so for real. I don't feel like it's too much to ask to not leave your bodily debris all over the house. But we've had this conversation like a million times, and I'm getting pretty fed up having to teach a grown man where the sink is. Yeah. Maybe he needs one of those animal enclosures at the zoo. Oh, no. I don't know, but just wondering how the wives out there deal with a husband who's basically incapable of containing himself to one room when he's grooming.
0: Jumping Gail out. What's your next move? What do you think? 865-656-B975. At least in her husband's defense, he shaves and he brushes his teeth. And I really don't think, Gail, that he's spitting the toothpaste out on the floor. I think it's just dripping extra.
1: Yeah.
0: It's just extra flowing out of his mouth because he is properly cleaning his teeth.
1: Yeah. Besides getting a Roomba, I think what you should do is maybe as you shave your legs, let that grow a little bit. As you shave your legs, Gail, save some of that. Start dropping it around the house a little bit. When he notices, I think he'll get the idea about how gross he's being.
0: You think he needs a little attention? I think he lacks attention because he likes to get her attention when she goes away.
1: Oh, he's just disrespectful. Ooh.
0: Gail, maybe charge him a hair tax. Every time you find a stray hair outside the bathroom, he owes you one chore.
1: He does of your choosing. I like that.
0: All right. Having a tough time. Dribbling all over the house. What's your next move? 865-656-B975. Call or text. More in about 12 minutes on the beat. 7:40 right now. Time saver traffic and weather together. How we doing, Bob?
3: Well, we are packing in traffic on the west side on 40 eastbound east of Lovell Road from Pellissippi Parkway toward Cedar Bluff Road. We've had a crash in the right lanes. You may need to squeeze over to the left there. And 40 westbound is busy through East Knoxville as you head around the curve through Broadway. 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
4: Well, good morning and welcome back to the work week, my friend. Sure hope you have a great holiday weekend. As we progress through the week, we're staying above average. A high temperature is going to stay in the 90s all the way, say, through Thursday. A trough develops. That's not going to necessarily drop our temperatures down a whole lot, but it does bring us elevated rain chances as we get into our Friday and Saturday. Have a great day. That's a check of your latest forecast. 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I'm meteorologist Mike Witcher from the East Tennessee Weather Center for B97.5.
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0: B97.5, Knoxville's Variety Station, and the B-Morning Show. What's your next move? It's Ashley and Roger helping Gail out. She says her husband walks around the house shaving and leaves hair everywhere. Mm. Also walks while brushing his teeth and spills toothpaste all over the floor.
1: Oh my gosh.
0: What's your next move?
2: So you can do one of three things.
1: Oh.
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1: Find a way to stay cool. Lots of sunshine today. We'll get up to about 90 right now. Overcast and 69.
0: So what's your next move? Gail, a little hot under the collar this morning. What's up?
2: So my husband has this absolutely disgusting habit of walking around the house while he's shaving, and he leaves little clumps of beard hair literally everywhere. And I've told him about this like 100 times, and he knows it drives me crazy, but somehow he keeps doing it. Beard hair on the couch, on the carpet, in the bathroom. And it's not just the shaving either, because he does this stuff with like brushing his teeth too. Like sometimes I'll find toothpaste on the floor. He's just wandering around the house shedding beard hair. I don't feel like it's too much to ask to not leave your bodily debris all over the house. I'm getting pretty fed up having to teach a grown man where the sink is. Just wondering how the wives out there deal with a husband who's basically incapable of containing himself to one room when he's grooming.
0: He's not very good at covering his tracks, is he?
1: No, I don't think so.
0: Helping Gail out, what's your next move? 865-656-B975.
1: Brianna texted us and said, I'd sneak while he's out of the house and find a way to tether his razor and toothbrush to the bathroom sink.
0: Kind of like the old phone cord growing up, right?
1: I like that.
0: Can only go so far, can't get out the bathroom door.
1: Yeah.
0: All right, our favorite mixologist from Mechanicsville checking in. Good morning, Ellen. What's your next move?
3: Well, I guess being a mouth's not working. So you can do one of three things. Either find something that agitates the crap out of him and do it. And do that to aggravate or retaliate. Put up post-it notes everywhere. Or take all the hair with the little handheld vacuum cleaners. Put on his plate, cover his plate up, and then cover her plate up. See, I fixed you something real special for dinner.
0: Oh, wow. You're serious about this morning, girl.
3: I very am. I did it.
1: Oh, you did it.
3: Yeah. And it's, oh, my God. It worked.
1: Oh, there we go.
0: The three-step plan from Ellen. We got a text from Dale. He said, make him clean it up, and if he doesn't, invite people over. When they ask about what they're seeing, tell them about what he does. Embarrassing your husband, Gail, might help.
1: Ooh, man.
0: Coming from Dale. What's your next move, Ash? Bring us home.
1: You know, I think I'm collecting all of it, and I'm starting a jar. Big old bottle. Going to set it right there on the table so he can see it accumulated and understand how unacceptable that kind of behavior is. Otherwise, I'd lock him in the bathroom, too. I'm going to find some way to do that as well. He needs to understand you're doing all the cleaning up after him. That's disrespectful.
0: And it's really gross, too.
1: That's sick.
0: Really gross. My next move is he needs some attention, Gail. Buy him a chair, a stool, and a nice Bluetooth speaker for the bathroom. Set him up in there and say, this is your grooming throne, honey.
1: Well, you're rewarding him.
0: Gotta do something.
1: At least he'll stay in there.
0: The toothpaste on the floor just kind of was the icing on the cake right there.
1: Yeah, that's gross.
0: Gail, let us know what happens. We wish you the best. It's what's your next move? Maybe you have a situation. 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It's what's your next move on the B.
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0: And some of the best action happens before kickoff. What's the craziest thing you've seen tailgating? More at 825 on the B. Good morning.

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2: Man, the Vol fans love the game. 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
3: And our defense looks fantastic, too. 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
2: 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Yep, Vol's headed to Atlanta to take on Georgia Tech. 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
3: Going to be a good game. 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
2: How about that? 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It's going to be fun.
3: Foot-long corn dog.
2: Oh, my. Oh, my.
3: Drown that thing in ketchup, and it's just heaven on a stick right there.
2: You stand over there by yourself with that.
3: Woo-hoo. Why? You don't like corn dogs?
2: I love corn dogs, but my choice is the mustard.
3: More ketchup for the rest of us smart ones over here.
2: You just go ahead and keep that smart one. I'll get your tickets to the gate, or you can go online at TennesseeValleyFair.org. And dating. Boy, it's sure gotten to take on a little different light. Remember speed dating? You get up there, you line up, you talk to somebody, bing, time goes off, you move to the next date.
3: Thankfully, never had to worry about that, Ash.
2: Oh, because you had dates all the time.
3: I've been married for a long time, happily.
2: Oh, that, yes.
3: That started occurring after Jan and I tied the knot.
2: I see. Well, the new trend for mature adults is speed room mating. You sit down with your name tag on, listing your budget, the neighborhood you like, and if you want a roommate or a tenant.
3: Now, I think that's a great idea.
2: Well, folks, it's harder for folks to afford a house or to even pay rent nowadays, so Team It Up helps folks who are living alone and buying houses.
3: Get to see somebody, look them in the eye to see if they're telling you the truth. Kind of size them up, see if you want to live with them or not, right?
2: Can I see those references?
3: Yeah, bring everything with you.
2: It is called speed room mating. Get ready for that one. Those are the three things you need to know.
3: We are excited. Tailgating season officially back, and you've seen some stuff. What's the weirdest, funniest thing you've ever happened to you that you've seen in the lot before the game? We'll compare notes, 865-656-B975 in about 15 minutes on B97.5. 8:12 right now, B Morning Show Time Saver traffic and weather together. Good morning, Bob.
4: Well, good morning. Hope you had a good holiday weekend. Let's go to the west side. We've been a bit busy on 40 eastbound, heading past Pellissippi Parkway. We had a wreck move to the right shoulder on the way to Cedar Bluff Road. You are going to see some traffic on Pellissippi westbound, around the curve up through North Shore toward Westland. You've got some volume in East Knoxville on 40 westbound, around the curve there through Broadway. Watch for volume on the south side on Alcoa Highway North. Down north of John Sevier up through Maloney Road. Have a good day. Bob Otis, B97.5, Time Saver Traffic.
5: Good morning. Happy Tuesday. Welcome back to the work week. Sure hope you had a great holiday weekend. The heat's going to continue with above average temperatures. Average high for this time of year is 85. We'll top out at about 90 today. Mostly dry. Can't rule out maybe a stray shower or two. We're going to stay on the hot side on Wednesday. Then a trough develops as we round out the week, bringing us elevated rain chances this weekend. That's a check of your latest forecast. 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I'm meteorologist Mike Witcher from the East Tennessee Weather Center for B97.5.
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0: Monday, get up and go to work. 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

0: 105, Knoxville's variety station and the B-Morning Show. Speaking of fans, can get crazy tailgating from time to time.
1: I have seen somebody take and fill up.
0: Uh-oh. Wait until you hear Megan's story. The rest of that next on the B.

0: Knoxville's best music variety on B97.5. Football season is back.
1: Yeah.
0: It's Ashley Roger, the B Morning Show. Part of the fun is tailgating before the game.
1: Oh, tradition.
0: You know, that work pays off.
1: Yeah, it does.
0: It really does. It's hard work to do it right, but it sure pays off, and there are memories made. And then there are some things you'd like people to forget, but that's the one they're always going to remember you for.
1: Well, that's the one thing about a tailgate. You always have to have that better, that one little thing that makes your tailgate so interesting and so fun to be part of.
0: And that one person that's going to make a fool of themselves.
1: Now, there is always one.
0: And then you can say, hey, remember when so-and-so did that? Yep. Good morning, Megan.
2: I have seen somebody take and fill up one of them inflatable pools
0: yes.
2: and go swimming in a well. In a parking lot. It was great. They invited me to join them, and I'm like, no, it's too cold for that. They were just chilling, having a grand old time, sitting in a swimming pool.
1: As hot as it was this weekend, that would have been perfect.
0: It would have been. You know, Ashley, that brings back a memory. Mm-hmm. Years ago, tailgating way down south, somebody had lined their pickup, their truck,
1: yeah.
0: with a liner and filled it up to the top with water. And everybody was in there. Why? As it was driving,
1: what
0: it was
1: like
0: a pool on the go.
1: Ooh, that sounds fun.
0: Sloshing everywhere.
1: Yeah. The only thing that I've ever seen that was unusual, wasn't that weird, but it was very unusual. You know how you put a mug in the freezer, let that mug get cold before you serve that?
0: Do I know how that works? Of course I do.
1: All right, I'll go one better for you. I saw somebody pull out a frozen mug that was actually ice mug.
0: It was all ice?
1: It was ice-shaped like a mug. Pour the beer. You got to drink that thing fast if you're going to do an ice mug.
0: And hold it with a glove or it's going to stick on your hand
1: exactly.
0: all afternoon long. Tailgating fun. Your story's accepted now at 865-656-B97.5.
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0: Tuesday, and look at you. Caught you taking us to work with the B-Morning Show. It's Ashley and Roger at 840. Tailgating fun. Go Vols. Yeah. Big win on Saturday. Going to take on Georgia Tech in Atlanta this coming Saturday. I'm feeling good about this.
1: Oh, yeah.
0: And everybody loves a good tailgate.
1: It doesn't even matter if the game's out of town. We are still tailgating here locally.
0: And Liv, it sounds like this was a hot tailgate.
2: I saw a streak. 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And security got him, nabbed him, and his friend was right. They were asked to leave.
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0: Little liquid inspiration going on there. I'm going into the game.
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16: Well, good morning and welcome back to the work week, my friends. Sure hope you have a great holiday weekend. As we progress through the week, we're staying above average. A high temperature is going to stay in the 90s all the way, say, through Thursday. A trough develops. That's not going to necessarily drop our temperatures down a whole lot, but it does bring us elevated rain chances as we get into our Friday and Saturday. Have a great day. That's a check of your latest forecast. 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I'm meteorologist Mike Witcher from the East Tennessee Weather Center for B97.5.
0: 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Some sunshine throughout East Tennessee at 71 in Lenoir City, 70 with our friends in Carnes.

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0: 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Huh, thanks. 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

0: Knoxville's variety station is B97.5 and possibly some money in your pocket on this Taco Tuesday. It's Ashley and Roger with Professional Jewelers and the B-Morning Show High Low Jackpot. Welcome to the show. You're caller number 9. What's your name?
1: This is Danny.
2: 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You been tracking that cash, buddy?
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0: All right, Danny, it was a long time ago. Our last guest, 9:30 Friday morning. Jesse's guess was too low at $527.17. How much money's in the B-Morning Show high-low jackpot, Dan?
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1: And we're going to let you know if you're too high or too low. 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

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If they were any more Knoxville, they'd be on the menu at Calhoun's. 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

0: B97.5, Knoxville's variety station. It's a Taco Tuesday. Ashley, let's do some quick math here. If somebody wins the B-Morning Show's high-low jackpot with Professional Jewelers, how many BOGO tacos could they get today on Taco Tuesday?
1: Sounds so delicious, and I think we'll be having tacos the next couple of years.
0: That's a pretty good guess.
1: Yeah.
0: We are going to find out who caller number 9 is right now. Good morning. What's your name?
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1: All right.
0: She's got professional form, as she guesses. The B-Morning Show's high-low jackpot. 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Danny's guess at 9 o'clock was too low. Maria, $527.21. 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
15: Good morning. Happy Tuesday. Welcome back to the work week. Sure hope you had a great holiday weekend. The heat's going to continue with above average temperatures. Average high for this time of year is 85. We'll top out at about 90 today. Mostly dry. Can't rule out maybe a stray shower or two. We're going to stay on the hot side on Wednesday. Then a trough develops as we round out the week, bringing us elevated rain chances this weekend. That's a check of your latest forecast. 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I'm meteorologist Mike Witcher from the East Tennessee Weather Center for B97.5.
0: 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Grab your shades, your AC on high. It's sunny in Wallen, 72, 74 over in Farragut.
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Hey, headline says, Wyoming woman wanted to set her car on fire when a 3-foot snake crawled into the frame. And honestly, fair. Is there another option? At the very least, I hope your day is going better than that.

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0: 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Hey, hey, I'm Valerie Anderton. We've got another one of those coming up very soon for you. Hope you're having a great start to your Tuesday. This might just be, you know, a typical old Tuesday for you, or it might be the day that you had to come back from your long weekend. Either way, we're going to get through it. I pulled one of those, not sure what day it is today, because I pulled a Sunday scaries type thing for some reason last night. Couldn't get to sleep till 3, and of course, I needed to be here early today. But you know, that is how it goes. Really nailing the whole adulting thing right now.
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17: East Tennessee weather.
18: The heat's going to continue with above average temperatures. Average high for this time of year is 85. We'll top out at about 90 today. Mostly dry. Can't rule out maybe a stray shower or two. We're going to stay on the hot side on Wednesday. Then a trough develops as we round out the week, bringing us elevated rain chances this weekend. That's a check of your latest forecast. Remember, you can always get it right there at your fingertips with the free East Tennessee Weather app. Go to your app store and search East Tennessee Weather. I'm meteorologist Mike Witcher from the East Tennessee Weather Center for B97.5.
0: 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Cloudy in 75 in South Knoxville.

B97.5 and Olivia Dean. Hey, you want to get started on some Christmas shopping? Maybe just buy yourself a little something, nice little treat. Vintage Market Days is coming back to Knoxville Friday, September 18th through Sunday the 20th, the Expo Center. More than 100 vendors. They do it right. You can get some great food, check out some live music while you're shopping, too. We'll have some tickets and some market cash to spend for you coming up today at 12:10 from the B.

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0: 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Hey, hey, Valerie Anderton, ready for a fun weekend? The Vols are out of town, but you know what is in town? The Tennessee Valley Fair coming up. Chill Howie Park this Friday kicking off. 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
1: 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Hi, I'm Valerie Anderton. I'm sure I've mentioned this a gazillion times, but Train, one of the best concerts I think I've ever seen. And I've seen a bunch, especially with my job at Tennessee Theater a gazillion years ago. Still, every time I hear Train, I think about what an amazing show that was. When you're looking for shows, when you're looking for fun stuff to do, getting out and about and around town, we've got some coming up, like Weird Al is happening September 27th. You've got Amy Grant coming up soon, a couple Black Jacket Symphonies, and just the fun stuff like Tennessee Valley Fair. You can get all the scoop you need for all the things under events at B975.com.
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17: Happy Tuesday, everybody. Sure hope you're having a great day. We've had the clouds hanging out with us. They should thin out throughout the afternoon. And then we have a chance for a couple of isolated stray showers. But really, that's the exception, not the rule today. Temperatures today top out in the upper 80s to low 90s, so a little bit more comfortable. And it felt great this morning. That's going to be the story as we get into the day tomorrow as well. That's a check of your latest forecast. 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I'm meteorologist Mike Witcher from the East Tennessee Weather Center for B97.5.
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0: 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Hi, Valerie Anderton with a couple things for you. How about tickets to Vintage Market Days coming to the Knoxville Expo Center September 18th through the 20th next weekend? We'll get you started with your spending with $15 in market cash. You've got that. And also a pair of tickets to the Knoxville Symphony Orchestra, KSO. It's a different one each day this week. And today's is America 250 on Thursday, September 17th. Want them both? You got them. Long as you're caller 9, 865-656-B97.5.
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Some market cash to spend while she's doing that shopping. 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Some KSO tickets, too. 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

0: 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I'm Valerie Anderson. 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
22: Happy Tuesday, everybody. Sure hope you're having a great day. We've had the clouds hanging out with us. They should thin out throughout the afternoon. And then we have a chance for a couple of isolated stray showers. But really, that's the exception, not the rule today. Temperatures today top out in the upper 80s to low 90s, so a little bit more comfortable. And it felt great this morning. That's going to be the story as we get into the day tomorrow as well. That's a check of your latest forecast. Remember, you can always get it right there at your fingertips with the free East Tennessee Weather app. Just go to your app store and search East Tennessee Weather. I'm meteorologist Mike Witcher from the East Tennessee Weather Center for B97.5.
0: Thank you very much. Mike, 83, few clouds in downtown Knoxville, 82, and mostly cloudy in Sevierville.
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So a 100-year-old woman says her secret to a long life is a hot dog and Diet Coke every night. I don't think that means cancel all the kale. Just saying, the lady has spoken. Elton, Brittany, on the beat.

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17: East Tennessee weather.
18: The heat's going to continue with above average temperatures. Average high for this time of year is 85. We'll top out at about 90 today. Mostly dry. Can't rule out maybe a stray shower or two. We're going to stay on the hot side on Wednesday. Then a trough develops as we round out the week, bringing us elevated rain chances this weekend. That's a check of your latest forecast. 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I'm meteorologist Mike Witcher from the East Tennessee Weather Center for B97.5.
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B97.5 and Olivia Dean. You know, not too long ago, Black Jacket Symphony was all about Prince's Purple Rain. They're coming back in February. Civic Auditorium, it's Michael Jackson's Thriller. 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

0: 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Some Dollywood tickets coming up with 220 trivia. I'll tell you about that coming up very soon when we get into it. And if you would like to honor Dolly, there are so many ways that you can do that. 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

0: It's another chance to play and win with 220 Trivia on B97.5, talking all things Dollywood for tickets this week on the B. And if you take your dog while you're traveling, you go to Dollywood, your dog can kick back and relax in this quiet retreat known as...
1: Hey!
0: Hi, how are you?
1: Good, how are you doing?
0: Good, you're caller 9.
1: Awesome!
0: Yeah, what's your name?
1: It's Debbie.
0: Hey, Debbie, what you got? What's your answer?
1: Dollywood.
0: Dollywood! That's correct.
1: Yeah, right.
0: That always makes me chuckle.
1: Yeah.
0: All right, so Debbie, you've got a pair to Dollywood, and you're also going to get in to win that grand prize, which is another pair of Dollywood tickets and a 4-pack of Coaster Explorer tour passes, so you can skip the line at different coasters throughout the park, including that brand new one, Night Flight Expedition.
1: Oh, good. I haven't been on that yet.
0: I haven't either. I'm dying.
1: Yay. Perfect.
0: Have so much fun, Debbie. Thanks for playing.
1: Hey, thank you.
0: We're going to do it again for you all this week. You've got a chance to pick that up, play, and win with B96.

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1: 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Your life, your music. 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

0: 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Hey, I'm Valerie Anderton. 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
14: Tuesday, everybody. Sure hope you're having a great day. We've had the clouds hanging out with us. They should thin out throughout the afternoon. And then we have a chance for a couple of isolated stray showers. But really, that's the exception, not the rule today. Temperatures today top out in the upper 80s to low 90s, so a little bit more comfortable. And it felt great this morning. That's going to be the story as we get into the day tomorrow as well. That's a check of your latest forecast. 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I'm meteorologist Mike Witcher from the East Tennessee Weather Center for B97.5.
15: Thank you so much, Mike. 87, partly cloudy in Powell. 86 with a few clouds in Pigeon Forge.

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0: Knoxville's best music variety on B97.5. Hi there, I'm Frank Murphy. Hope you're having a great Tuesday that feels like a Monday and a good Labor Day yesterday. You know, every year on the day before my birthday, I used to call my mom and wish her a happy Labor Day because she would always remind me I was in labor on the longest day of the year, Frank, because she was from New York. And my birthday is in June on the longest day of the year. Well, it turns out that actual Labor Day, meaning like yesterday, could be one of the most common birthdays in the world because most of the common birthdays happen to be in September. And for whatever reason, tomorrow, September 9th, is the most common birthday of them all. So if you do the math, it means, you know, you might want to think of your parents around, I don't know, December 9th or thereabouts, you know. I did the math with my parents, and it turns out that magical date was the 21st of September. Do you remember? And now that song's ruined for me.
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8: Miller Lite, the legendary light beer. 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

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Don't miss Black Jacket Symphony doing Michael Jackson's Thriller album live track by track. They've got a singer who sounds just like Michael. It's going to be on Friday, February 12th at the Civic Auditorium. 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

0: They say every morning can be a fresh start. 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

0: 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I'm Frank Murphy. Vintage Market Day is coming back to the Knoxville Expo Center September 18th, 19th, and 20th. 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
1: Good afternoon. Let's take a look at the roads. We're watching some moderate congestion on I-40 eastbound coming into the downtown area. That's just past Alcoa Highway. And heading the other direction on 40 westbound out of the downtown, some delays as well. 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
18: East Tennessee weather.
19: All right, my friends, as we wrap up this Tuesday, sure hope you had a great day. It turned out to be a rather pleasant day around town. Sure, a little bit above average with temperatures pushing close to 90, but not nearly as hot as it was at the end of last week. And that's really going to be the story as we get into our Wednesday and Thursday in mostly dry conditions, but a cold front moves our way Friday into Saturday, bringing us some rain. That's a check of your latest forecast. 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I'm meteorologist Mike Witcher from the East Tennessee Weather Center for B97.5.
0: Thank you, Mike. 86 degrees in Maynardville and 86 in Knoxville.

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0: You know what? Your to-do list will still be there after this song. 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

0: Knoxville's best variety is on B97.5. I'm Frank Murphy. Very excited about the Tennessee Valley Fair opening Friday, September 11th, running through September 20th. I'll be there Saturday for the Fair Food Throwdown at 2 p.m. And you can be there the following Friday, September 18th, with a pair of free tickets. And you also get to go see the Ultimate King of Pop Experience, a tribute to Michael Jackson, Friday, September 18th, 8 p.m. at the Tennessee Valley Fair. You want to go? Be caller 9 right now, 865-656-B97.5, and good luck. Let's hope for some good luck on the roads today. 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
1: Good afternoon. Let's take a look at the roads. There is a multi-vehicle crash on Clinton Highway at Stanley Road. Eastbound is completely closed. Westbound, they have the left lane blocked. It's causing massive delays. You can take High School Road as your alternate there. We're also looking at some moderate congestion on 640 eastbound just before I-75 and on I-40 westbound coming out of the downtown area between Alcoa Highway and 640. I'm Garrett Loudon, B97.5, Time Saver Traffic.
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0: 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I'm Frank Murphy. You do not want to miss Valerie Anderton's 220 Trivia this week. Especially you trivia heads, you can win two Dollywood tickets and get a load of this. Then you go in the grand prize drawing to win two more Dollywood tickets, so that's four, plus a four-pack of Coaster Explorer Tour passes. This means you get to skip the line at a bunch of different coasters, including the brand new Night Flight Expedition. That sounds like a very, very sweet prize if you are a coaster enthusiast. 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
1: Well, we are busy this afternoon, driving westbound on 42 West Knoxville past Alcoa Highway, and a lot of traffic on Clinton Highway west of Emory Road. We've had a crash near Stanley Road that has shut down the eastbound side, leaving only the right lane open on the westbound side. And this traffic report is sponsored by Tennessee Oncology, Knoxville, and Blount County. 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And that's B97.5 Time Saver Traffic.
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22: All right, my friends, as we wrap up this Tuesday, sure hope you had a great day. It turned out to be a rather pleasant day around town. Sure, a little bit above average with temperatures pushing close to 90, but not nearly as hot as it was at the end of last week. And that's really going to be the story as we get into our Wednesday and Thursday and mostly dry conditions. But a cold front moves our way Friday into Saturday, bringing us some rain. That's a check of your latest forecast. 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I'm meteorologist Mike Witcher from the East Tennessee Weather Center for B97.5.
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Practice playing along when we hear the $1,000 Minute again at 5:25. 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
1: It's a bit of a slow roll as we get you home this afternoon, heading through West Knoxville on 40 westbound past Alcoa Highway, and you're a bit busy both ways on 40 New Pellissippi Parkway on the west side. Watch for traffic coming down the round the bend from Oak Ridge on Illinois Avenue southbound through Edgemore Road. Got some traffic on 640 eastbound at the 75 merge. Looking pretty good on 75 through Rocky Top on into Campbell County. We're just a couple of turns away from more B97.5 Time Saver Traffic.

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3: What is the product of 20 and 20?
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3: Name the Ella Langley song that's been at the top of the charts for 20 weeks.
4: Choosing Texas.
3: Who is Spider-Man?
5: Tick-tock, time is up. There goes the clock. Giving it up for Don playing the $1,000 Minute. Not bad this morning. Let's see how many you got right. You did get through 8.5 questions. Of those 8.5 questions, you have 1, 2, 3, 4, 5, 6 correct, Don?
4: No, it's a good shot, right?
3: It was.
5: Yeah, and really good math on question number 2. If September 1st falls on a Tuesday, what day of the week will September 30th fall on? How did you come up with Wednesday so quick, man?
4: You just got to add 2.
5: And listen to our friend Frank at 525 on your ride home for that free answer. He gave that to you on Friday.
4: Man.
5: You passed on question number 3. The correct answer was Tiger. What was the name of the dog on the Brady Bunch? True or false? You guessed true, and that is actually correct. Kangaroos cannot walk backwards because their tail gets in the way and all they can move is frontwards. Question number 7. Math stumped you. Your answer was 40. What is the product of 20 and 20? Let's go with 400.
4: 400.
3: Yeah.
5: And then time ran out. Don, nice try. Come back and play after 30 days.
4: I'll do what I can.
3: Let's do this again tomorrow. 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It's the $1,000 Minute. 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
6: Watch for volume on the west side, both ways on 40 through Pellissippi Parkway. You are going to see traffic in both directions on 40 through West Knoxville as you head past Alcoa Highway. And a bit busy on 640 East at the 75 merge. Looking pretty good on 75 to the north up through Rocky Top into Campbell County. 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

0: Knoxville's variety station, B97.5. I'm Frank Murphy. How do you get the kids ready for school tomorrow? 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
1: Watch for volume on the west side, both ways on 40 through Pellissippi Parkway. You are going to see traffic in both directions on 40 through West Knoxville as you head past Alcoa Highway. And a bit busy on 640 East at the 75 merge. Looking pretty good on 75 to the north up through Rocky Top into Campbell County. And this report is sponsored by Tennessee Department of Health. 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
2: All right, my friends, as we wrap up this Tuesday, sure hope you had a great day. It turned out to be a rather pleasant day around town. Sure, a little bit above average with temperatures pushing close to 90, but not nearly as hot as it was at the end of last week. And that's really going to be the story as we get into our Wednesday and Thursday in mostly dry conditions, but a cold front moves our way Friday into Saturday, bringing us some rain. That's a check of your latest forecast. 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I'm meteorologist Mike Witcher from the East Tennessee Weather Center for B97.5.

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8: All right, my friends, as we wrap up this Tuesday, sure hope you had a great day. It turned out to be a rather pleasant day around town. Sure, a little bit above average with temperatures pushing close to 90, but not nearly as hot as it was at the end of last week. And that's really going to be the story as we get into our Wednesday and Thursday in mostly dry conditions, but a cold front moves our way Friday into Saturday, bringing us some rain. That's a check of your latest forecast. 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I'm meteorologist Mike Witcher from the East Tennessee Weather Center.

Did you have a good Tuesday? A busy day today? I'm glad that you are here with us tonight as we take your calls and share your stories and do our best to smooth off the rough edges of your day. The phone lines are open at 1-888-633-5452.

0: Hi, good evening. Who's this?
1: This is Jillian. How are you tonight, Delilah?
0: Jillian, I am well. How are you?
1: I'm doing okay, actually.
0: What can I do to make your night a little brighter?
1: I'm a medical assistant, and that is my job by day. But I'm not like some kind of superhero or anything by night. But what I do in my spare time is I'm a writer. And I'm currently writing something, and I'm thinking actually of my best friend. Her name's Mary, and she lives very far away from me. I only get to see her maybe once a year or so, and she is the most supportive person in the entire world. And she's always told me, she said, I know that you're an assistant, you're a secretary, and you answer phones for a living, but she says, you are a writer. It's not that I think you are, it's that I know you are, because she's read some of my stuff before. So she is the most supportive person, and even though I only see her once a year, I was just thinking about her and wondering if you could play something for her for me. Because she lives really far away, and it's just, she calls me on my birthday, like we maybe talk to each other two or three times a year, and she'll send me an email, and she says, you know that I can't be there on your special day or whatever the situation is, but she says, you know that I love you, and that travels, so that's the most important thing, which is so true.
0: I have a little book that I got probably 20 years ago called Balcony People,
1: mm-hmm.
0: and it talks about how some people sit in the balcony of our life and cheer us on.
1: Oh, she's so that.
0: And encourage us and, you know, throw the roses at us and make us just feel like we can leap tall buildings. And it sounds like she is definitely somebody in your balcony cheering you on.
1: Absolutely. It is so true. Like, I'm 6 feet tall. She's maybe like 5'2". And she is literally, physically and emotionally, she is the strongest person I know. She scares the heck out of me, but in a good way.

0: 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Tonight's Delilah's Dilemma comes to us from a heartbroken man, and I'd love to share the comments that my producer wrote on this letter, but I can't. Here's the letter. I married my high school sweetheart, Heidi. I've loved her with all my heart, and I've treated her like a queen for 18 years. She often made the comment that she would never tell another woman about all the things I do for her because they would get so jealous. I have stacks of love letters telling me what an awesome husband I am and how blessed she was to have married me. I've been the sole breadwinner for the family for the first 16 years of our marriage, and she chose to be a stay-at-home mom and homeschooled our three beautiful children. But as the economy declined, my wife decided to take a part-time job to help us get out of debt. But very soon, she began moving up the ladder and was soon an assistant manager. I agreed to take care of the house and kids and continued to try to make money part-time. Soon, my wife was spending more and more time away from the home. Our roles had reversed. Again, I tried to spoil her. I had tea waiting for her. I fixed supper every night. I tended to her, and things seemed fine. Then, from out of nowhere, she dropped the bomb. She said, "I want out of this marriage." I was devastated. We're both Christians, and we were committed in our marriage for life. Was she serious? Turns out she was. She moved out. She doesn't want to see me or speak to me. She left the kids with me as well. She's telling me she's happier than she's ever been and never really loved me all along. Do you have any suggestions or input? Thank you from a confused daddy named Aaron. Aaron, I will have my response for you coming up next. You're listening to Delilah on Knoxville's home for great music, B97.5.
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3: And now for a little something you might not have known, brought to you by the Tennessee Lottery. The British Guiana 1 cent magenta stamp from 1856 is regarded as the rarest stamp in the world and once sold at auction for nearly $9.5 million. And here's something else you might not have known. Jumbo Bucks collectible instant games from the Tennessee Lottery have arrived, and you could win up to $1 million. Now that's a whole lot of coin. The
4: Love
3: Tennessee Lottery. 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

Aaron wrote to me and shared a very heartbreaking story. Married many, many years, adored his wife, cared for her, tried to be a good husband, a good father, a man of deep faith. And one day she says, I want out. And she meant it. She walked out and left him and her children. And Aaron, this is what I have to say. Either A, your wife has been a liar all this time, which I can't believe if she wrote you love letters and was a homeschooler and a good mama. Or B, she snapped and she's kind of gone off the deep end for now. But for a woman to walk away from a loving marriage is kind of crazy, but for a woman to walk away from her children is not normal. And to just do a complete 180 and leave the life that she's loved. So the thing is, you don't know what's going on. I don't know what's going on. She probably doesn't even know what's going on. And all you can do is be the best dad you can possibly be for your children, because I'm sure they're going crazy right now trying to figure out what in the world has happened to their life. So you're going to have to put your pain on hold for a minute, take a deep breath, and be the best dad you can possibly be for your children and be the stability they need right now. That's all you can do. And pray. And we will join you in that. God bless you and good luck.

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0: Welcome, welcome, my friend, to your Talk About It Tuesday night. We're going to talk about your weekend. Did you have a good weekend? A relaxing weekend? Did you spend some time with someone you love? Did you travel? What did you do this past holiday weekend? I went camping. I went glamping. My family and friends, we all gathered. We met up at a campsite. Some of us were glamping. There were three of us, my brother, my friend Jen, they had trailers. Everybody else was in tents. I have a little motorhome, and we camped for the weekend. Now, it rained. It rained really hard where we're at, so some folks were swimming in their tents and had to leave the next day, but most of us stuck it out and had a wonderful time. Such a wonderful time. And now I am here to spend the night with you. Don't know how I was gone just for a few days and I came back with 4,000 loads of laundry, but laundry's going. Kids are in bed. I am here. Well, two of the kids are in bed. I am here to keep you company all night long. You're listening to The Lila on B97.5.
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0: Hi, good evening. You've called the Delilah Show. Who is this?
1: This is Lindsay.
0: Hi, Lindsay. What can I do for you?
1: I was wondering if I could request a song for someone who's pretty special to me.
0: You certainly can. Who are you thinking of?
1: I am thinking of my boyfriend right now, Kyle. He is just a very special guy with a really big heart and supports me and has supported me through a lot, and it's meant a lot to me.
0: What's the toughest thing that you've gone through that Kyle has seen you through?
1: I had some really bad health issues a couple years ago, and I've needed support recovering from that since, and he's just been right by my side.
0: And how is your health today?
1: Oh, it's so much better. I am in such a different place and just happy to be alive every day.
0: How old are you?
1: I'm 22.
0: So you got the whole world in your future, the whole everything wonderful.
1: Yes.
0: If you were to sketch out, draw a roadmap of what you would want your future to look like,

0: is WJXB Knoxville.
1: Reading and writing and arithmetic. Ah, it's hard for the parents to get back into the school routine to get the kids back to bed on time and up and out the door. But I am here to help you do all that. If you're packing lunches tonight, I'm here to keep you company.